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0: 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The male, possible heart issue, grabbed his chest and went to the ground. Male to have PD en route.
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0: we're still trying to get further. So far, they're saying it's a vehicle versus a pedestrian that was on a scooter, and the vehicle left. Both occurred on El Segundo.
1: Roger, if there's no vehicle on scene, and you guys can confirm that, we can cancel the truck. This will be a rescue call with engine rescue 3-2 on it.
0: 10-4, rescue 3-2, confirming you're in route. 10-4, rescue 3-2, engine 3-2, both in route. Truck 3-2, cancel your response to the vehicle versus the subject on a scooter and the vehicle left. Truck 3-2, available. And engine 3-2, rescue 3-2, PD is in route also.

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1: 10-4, we'll continue. PD is also en route.

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Attention, engine 6-1, natural gas leak, 614 Knob Hill. Our peace con for his wife is home alone, who advised that there's a possible gas leak at the location, possibly between the front and back unit. All the residents that are home currently are outside. Otherwise, RP's in San Diego. Engine 6-1.

0: Right, sir.
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1: How's it feel there? Are we good on fuel?

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0: This will be a re-respond, and now a patient at the scene is advising of pain.
1: Roger that. 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

Attention 61, squad 61, ALS, altered patient, Redondo High School, 1 Seahawk Way. It's going to be an 18-year-old female, ETOH, slightly responsive on the football field. She's conscious and breathing. Engine 61, squad 61.

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Fall or back injury. 3212 Sepulveda Boulevard, Clearwater, Room 105A.

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0: 10-14.
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1: Engine 93, that's affirmative. Will be a motorcycle versus vehicle on the freeway. CHP is on scene with an additional accident in that area, but they're just requesting our assistance with the motorcycle versus vehicle. Will be the northbound 405, just north of Crenshaw.
0: Copy that. Northbound 405, north of Crenshaw.

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1: Yeah, you caught the location. Northbound 405, North Crenshaw.
0: Yeah, we'll head towards Crenshaw. Let us know if there's any change up.
1: Copy that. Towards 63 units, we'll be entering the freeway.

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1: Yeah, CHP's got this actually. I'm pulling off to the shoulder. We've got it blocked pretty well on this end. We're going to cut you loose. Let's be available.
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0: 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Fall or back injury. 25535 Hawthorne Boulevard, Ivy Park, 214.
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I have engine 4 en route for Santa Monica. 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
1: Sir, you have Air 29.
0: Air 29, we have a Buena Park PD units in pursuit, Westbound 5 from Valley View. They're in pursuit of a CBT vehicle. 26 Angels en route, so I just want to give you information only.

0: And the OC patrol on LSIBD. Sounds like the 1022 blasting northbound, passing Rosecrans.
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0: 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We're patching it into red right now. They were northbound 5 at Florence.
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0: South Bay from Engine 2-1. It looks like this is going to be an Esperanza restaurant. The address is going to be 309 Manhattan Beach Boulevard, not Manhattan Ave.
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0: 28, 21st place. 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

Attention engine 6-1, squad 6-1, ALS syncope episode, Elk Squad 315 Esplanade, in the parking lot near the meters at a gray Honda with the hazard lights on, 40-year-old female fainted in and out of consciousness but breathing, engine 6-1, squad 6-1.

0: unit for dispatch 15, Lancaster 245, air unit for dispatch 15.
1: Burton Avenue, Lowell, volume 10, and the request.
0: It's going to be for dispatch 15, Lancaster, for a 245.
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0: 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RP didn't know the location. She just said they were near the meters, the location game and via rapid deploy. You're low volume.
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0: That's 15 Lancaster. Business request and identify air unit. Dispatch 15 Lancaster.
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B-10 South Douglas, room 131. That's the Hyatt House, room number 131. Male, high blood pressure, Engine 32, Rescue 32.

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0: 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They are communicating via text message, and the front door should be unlocked. If not, there is a code in the call comments.
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1: We checked the entire structure and found no hazards. We did get a water flow alarm in Zone 2. There's nothing observable. We're unable to get a full reset. Can we make a notification for the city to tie in with whoever is responsible for this building to check the fire alarms when they wake up?

0: and your 93-year patient will be at 16703 Petronella. The CAD system was not reading that exact address, so we had to put the 168 in Petronella, but PD is code 4, standing by with the subject, in front of 16703 Petronella.
1: Got about 16703 Petronella.

0: Air unit dispatch 7 Lomita code 9, just on a 2735 vehicle. Air 029?
1: Where's what you
0: Temporary situation.

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Knee pain from a fall yesterday, engine 62, squad 62.

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Proceeding engine 42, Rescue 42, Rescue 0, 4061 Grandview, 4061 Grandview at 0. Engine 42, Rescue 42.

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1: Yeah, RE93 is going to clear this call. We're on up in there, Brad. You can put him on that call. I'm ready, second.
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Engine 93, ill person Delta, 18229 Van Ness Avenue,

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0: Yeah, I'm going to have you pull into the parking. There's a parking lot right by Engine 93 off of 182nd. 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

Exit 42, hazardous condition, 10925 Wagner Street, 10925 Wagner Street. Carbon dioxide alarm has been going off for 5 minutes. The resident is requesting to remove the alarm and report to you.

0: 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Ill person 226 34, Nadine Circle,
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Fall or back injury. 3212 Sepulveda Boulevard, 301 Clearwater,

0: 459 Audible. Air Unit, this is Thatcher East Philly.
1: Sir, Arrow's going to be down at this time.
0: The Air Units are down at this time. Thanks, sir.

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0: You can show Engine 32 on scene. It's going to be a two-story commercial. We got major construction on site at this time. No audible alarms, so we'll advise when we get additional info.
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0: 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He didn't request a cancellation, and he'll be there shortly.
1: Okay, copy. We're going to try to make contact and see if they have an audible alarm or if the system needs to be reset.
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0: Confirm.

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1: Yes, we do.

Angeles 401 Rescue 401 Rescue, Overland and Palm Court Way, Overland Avenue and Palm Court Way. It's an elderly male. Location is via rapid deploy. He's a victim of a fall, injury to his arm and face. Angeles 401 Rescue 401.

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1: Engine 4 and Rescue 41, his rapid is still showing at Palm Court and Overland Avenue near 10811 Washington Boulevard, 10811 Washington Boulevard. Still no exact address.

Engine 4 and Rescue 4 on South Bay. Engine 4 on Rescue 4 on South Bay. The patient is now advising he's on Midway Avenue at Washington. Midway in Washington. Rapids still showing. He's on Overland and Palm Court Bay.

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1: 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Are you able to turn on your sirens so the complaint taker can hear if you're near the area?
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0: 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We've located the incident. I'll give you a correct, updated location here momentarily.
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1: Copy. 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
0: 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You dispatch him, McCormick Ambulance Force.

0: 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With squad 6-1, battalion 6-1, we have one e-bike rider. Looks like they're off the middle street. We'll be up for something.
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Culver City, engine 42, rescue 42. It'll be Toller and Washington Place. Toller and Washington Place. It'll be an adult male with a laceration to the head. PD is going to be on scene. Engine 42, rescue 42.

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0: Any airship for dispatch 14 Lakewood for a possible 245 that just occurred. Air unit 414 Lakewood.
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0: LA County Fire requesting assistance with a vessel in distress just outside the break wall. 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Boat 63.
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1: Now, what's the nature of the request?
0: It's a 480 call.
1: Very well, sir.

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1: 63.
0: This, the sailboat owner, once this, once he put it on the rocks, he took off, on the rocks and headed towards the yacht club. There are two fishermen on the, breakwall wearing red that have a description of the guy. Do you have a PD unit available to respond to the yacht club to look for this guy?
1: Affirm.

0: there a crime?
1: Negative on the crime. The vessel, the guy sailed onto the rocks and then just took off running, so abandonment of his vessel. We just want a statement from the guy regarding what happened and stuff.

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0: Hey, Ray, you by?
1: Go for it, Ray.
0: Hey, are you guys heading out to Rockville area just by chance?
1: What do you need, sir?
0: No, it's SoCal Tracon just called. They just advised me of a drone that was out there about 7 miles, 247 degrees from Van Nuys Airport, 7 miles out, 3,900 feet, moving fast. So if you guys are out there, just a heads up.
1: There's some copies.

0: 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One of the engineers is having heart palpitations. 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

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Fire alarm, 140 the village, 140 the village. The pull station activation was knocked off by a backpack. It's going to be near the hot tub in the center court area. No smoke or flames, called in by a tenant.

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Nothing showing, nothing sounding from the street, we'll be out for investigation.

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secured the abandoned vessel on A-14, Alpha 14, on the mooring field. Captain Wardell is aware, and could you ask the PD unit that responded to re-respond back? The LA County Chief is here and would like to talk to them.

engine 60, squad 62. ALS sick person, 1923 Harriman, 1923 Harriman, unit number 2. 67-year-old male with kidney or bladder infection. Engine 60, squad 62.

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engine, engine 61, squad 61, PLS, sick person, Best Western, 1850 South PCH, 2050 South Highway, room number 335. 31-year-old female, vomiting, headache due to drinking from last night. Engine 61, squad 61.

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1: 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We'll assess and we'll make notifications as needed.
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0: Italian 6-1 from Engine 6-1. McCormick saying, what's his octane?
1: Copy that. I'm on scene. I'll face-to-face real quick with you.

Mark 6-1, Squad 6-2. ALS, single pull episode. 426 South Lucia, 426 South Lucia. Be for an 85-year-old male, passed out on the toilet, still breathing. RP advised best access from the back gate

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1: East Holly Avenue and Main Street. East Holly Avenue and Main Street. 7-year-old male having a possible heat stroke. He will also be en route at the street fair. Engine 33, Whiskey 31.

11534 Sagro Way. 11534 Sagro Way. 56-year-old male is choking, unknown of breathing. Truck 43, rescue 43.

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1: 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Do you have a better location?
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1: That's firm. 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
0: Copy that. I'll meet you in the alley. 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

0: 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Just, can you reconfirm the callback possible? There's no pickleball facility at that location. 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
1: 10-4, attempting to call back now.
0: Nash pickleball facility. 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

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Print 22, Rescue 22.

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2: Rescue 4 on rescue, 3975 Overland Avenue, 3975 Overland Avenue, unit 148, unit 148. Engine 4 on rescue, 4 on rescue.

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0: 10-4. Ambulance 42, this is Engine 4-1 Rescue, 3975 Overland Avenue, 3975 Overland Avenue, Unit 148, Unit 148, Ambulance 42.
2: The medical pull station at the location, and if so, can we make contact? 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
0: Quinn 22, affirm. It's a medical alert received. The alarm company was unable to provide any patient information and nothing further. I can attempt to contact the location, Senior Villa.
2: Perfect, thank you.
0: 10-4.

0: 22, Rescue 22 from South Bay. 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

Rescue 43, Rescue 10772 Jefferson Boulevard, 10772 Jefferson Boulevard at the Ralph. 65-year-old female feeling dizzy and weak. Truck 43, Rescue 43.

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Female, 50 to 60, slip and fell, hustle shoulder, injury, consular breathing normally. Squad 6-3, squad 6-1.

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0: planes, the vehicle will be facing southbound on Pacific Coast Highway in the far left-hand turn lane. Nothing further. Affirm, southbound PCH at Hughes will be in the number one left-hand turn lane.
1: We copy. Yeah, we cleared the intersection of Hughes and southbound PCH, and I'm able to locate you. Show engine 2 SP2 available.
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Manhattan units rescue. Quinn 22, rescue 22, rescue. 3400 North Sepulveda, 3400 North Sepulveda at Macy's. Elderly male fell on the escalator, will be on the first floor. Quinn 22, rescue 22.

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